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the epic sound of Prince to wake us all up this morning. I'm Beverly Thompson. It's the 28th of July. Welcome to another Tuesday Breakfast Show. I'll be here till 9 o'clock playing Jess Glynn, Coldplay and Suzanne Vega a bit later in the show. But now it's time for the three in a row feature where I play three songs that all have a connection. The first one for this morning is from 1970.

Joni Mitchell with Big Yellow Taxi, my first record of today's three in a row selection. When you think you know what the connection is with the next two records, message me your answer on the Radio Leyland Facebook page. Pilot has the second song.

Worry is our second song in today's three in a row. Before that, we heard Joni Mitchell and Big Yellow Taxi. There's a common link between those two songs, so message me on the Radio Leyland Facebook page when you've worked it out. The third song takes us back to 1983.

0: Flash in the Pan with Waiting for a Train. That's all three songs now for the three in a row. So to quickly recap for you, we heard Joni Mitchell with Big Yellow Taxi, Pilot with January, and Flash in the Pan Waiting for a Train. All three songs have one link. I don't think you need a clue for this one. Send me your message on the Radio Leyland Facebook page and I'll give you a mention if you get it right. I'll come back with the answer after Jess Glynn.
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Yeah, feel good summer sunshine tune. Jess Glynn with Hold My Hand. I said I'd give you the answer to our three in a row link songs. It was Transport. I'm sure you didn't need any help with that one. We had Joni Mitchell and Big Yellow Taxi, Pilot with January and Flash in the Pan, Waiting for a Train. And a shout out to Linda Pearson. Well done for getting it right. And that wasn't too difficult this morning. We always play a selection of new music on Radio Leyland Breakfast. And today we're going to kick off with Olivia Rodrigo's chart hit, Stupid Song.

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0: Yeah, four of some of the best new songs for 2026. That was What'd You Get the Bear? We had Mulholland Jive, Cat's Eye, and before that was Olivia Rodrigo. So what do you think of this new music coming through? Such good vibes coming through this summer. Well, it's almost 8:36, so let's find out what's happening in and around Leyland on the What's On Guide. Now, today there's the OCD support group in the community room in Morrison's on Olympia Way in Leyland. They're open once a fortnight on a Tuesday morning from 10:30 till 12 midday. It's a group for those with obsessive compulsive disorder to help them as well as their family, friends and carers to connect with people who truly get it. So get yourself down there this morning if OCD affects your life in some way. Now, also for this morning, there's plenty going on at St Mary's Community Centre on Broadfield Walk. Come along and bring the children. They have a craft corner where adults and children can make jewellery together. Or just come along and enjoy a chat. There's free tea, coffee and even toast and cake. So what's not to like about that? Also at St Mary's, there's an evening of table tennis at the Table Tennis Club, which starts 5:30 till 7:30 every Tuesday. Why not come along this evening? It's only £5 to play. And I'll tell you a bit more about what's happening tomorrow after Coldplay.
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Woohoo, indeed. Coldplay got to number 7 in the UK singles chart in 2015. So back to the What's On Guide for Leyland, and something happening tomorrow for you. Every Wednesday there's a Leyland Job Club at the Wade Hall Community Association, and there are 2 phone numbers if you're interested. So grab a pencil or a pen. It's at the Place Community Centre. That's the Place Community Centre on Royal Avenue, number 73. Royal Avenue, Wade Hall. It's PR251BX. All members of the community are invited to come along. It runs from 10 o'clock in the morning till 12 midday. 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So if you're ready, it's 07976812535. Or there is another number, which is 03332045555. Now, fast forward to Friday, the Mankind's Men's Group meet at St Mary's Community Centre on Broadfield Walk in Leyland. Come along and meet new friends, improve computer skills, play table tennis, indoor bowls, chess and loads of other things to do, or just come along and read the morning papers with a hot drink if you prefer. It's every Friday, 10 till 12 noon. And this weekend, there's the Chorley Flower Show in Astley Park at Chorley. It runs from Friday the 31st of July until Sunday the 2nd of August. It starts at 10 a.m. every day until 5. It's supposed to be bigger and better than ever this year, so go along and have a look at that. 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Now, a day ticket is £20 per adult. 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Tickets can also be purchased on the day by cash or by card. 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Okay, it's 8:40. It's that time again for some music to make you feel like singing and dancing around the kitchen, or just sing along in the car. This time I have a generous dose of 1984 for you.

A double dose of 1984. Plenty more where that came from. That's Billy Ocean with Caribbean Queen. Now, the song was originally released as European Queen when it failed to make the charts, until a change of song title saw it become Caribbean Queen, when it reached number 6 in the UK charts and number 1 in the US. Before that, we heard Phil Bailey and Phil Collins with the great sound of Easy Lover. Now, whilst we're in the mood for singing, I'm going to keep the 1980s theme going for just one more. Like me, I'm sure you remember singing along to this one by Suzanne Vega.

A 1987 hit for Suzanne Vega with Tom's Diner, which brings me nicely on to the Leyland forecast for today. And we have some light cloud again with a gentle breeze, just a 4% chance of light rain. But don't worry, the weather's gradually improving this week. There's supposed to be more sunshine in the forecast towards the weekend. Fingers crossed for that.

That's the feeling. I love it when you call. The time is now 8:57, which means it's almost time for me to go. I hope you've enjoyed the show today. Stay tuned for the mid-morning music mix coming up straight after my show at 9. Join us again for Magic Moments, 1 till 3, and Sam Beattie will be here tomorrow with the Wellbeing Wednesday Breakfast Show at 8. 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I'll leave you with M People.

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Hello, my name's Phil Burton. I'm the founder of Leyland Veterans Cafe, and I just want to put out there that we're open to all veterans all across the South Ribble and further afield. Come and say hello. St Ambrose Church Halls, first and third Saturday of every month. Come become part of our family. Look forward to seeing you all. Thank you very much.

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Dream Team duet Louie, I'm the King of the Swingers Prima, and his wife Keely Smith, I've got you under my skin, black magic. Well, just thinking about it, the new Harry Potter's out at the end of the year. Our Christmas Day, I'm told, if you've got HBO Plus on your television. I'll make a bit of a mess of all the Christmas charts, but think about it. But that track, I was a Cole Porter song from 1936 and first featured in the movie Born to Dance. It became a signature song for Frank Sinatra and in 1966 became a top 10 hit for the Four Seasons. And we're straight into our competition, our TV theme tune competition. This week it's news and current affairs programmes. Here's the first one.

And there we have it, our first TV theme tune. Well, have a think about it. Did you get the programme it came from? It's a news and current affairs programme this week. Have a think about it. There'll be two more across the programme. At the end of the programme, I'll tell you all about them and give out those gold stars. Now, Roy Orbison, Only the Lonely. Ah, that was released today in 1960. And after this one, there'll be some more things that happened today on July the 28th.

0: Roy Orbison, forever known as the Big O, and even the man who put opera into pop. Well, so many people said, I don't know if that's true, but never mind. He wrote this song with his songwriting partner, Joe Melson, but intended to offer the song to either Elvis Presley or the Everly Brothers, who had already recorded Orbison's song Claudette. But the Everly Brothers said, hey, Roy, record it yourself. A wise move, as it produced his first number one hit.
1: Magic Moments. Let's wind up the gramophone.
0: I'll wind up the gramophone in just a moment, but now it's time for some days in history. What happened today on July the 28th? Well, way, way back in 1800, the Thames River Police was established by an Act of Parliament, replacing the earlier Marine Police, who were around from 1798 to 1800, only a couple of years. And that's the world's oldest continuously serving police force. Fancy that. 1932, whizzing up quite a lot there. White Zombie, the first feature-length zombie film, directed by Victor Halperin and starring Bela Lugosi, was released in the US. 1951, Walt Disney released the animated musical film Alice in Wonderland. That featured Catherine Beaumont, Pat O'Malley, Edwin and Sterling Holloway, well, as voices anyway, with songs by Sammy Fain and Bob Hilliard. This was a bit before the big Sherman and Sherman takeover. And then 1960, yes, we've just heard it, Roy Orbison made his British chart debut with the groundbreaking operatic rock ballad Only the Lonely. I'm sorry, I still don't get that operatic bit, but never mind. The song would become the first of three UK number ones for the American singer-songwriter. 1969, police in Moscow reported that thousands of public phone booths had been vandalised after thieves were stealing parts of the phones to convert their acoustic guitars to electric. I love this one. A feature in a Russian youth magazine has shown details on how to do this. Make your own electric guitar. Marvellous. 1979, I Don't Like Mondays gave the Boomtown Rats their second number one single. Bob Geldof wrote the song after reading a report on the shooting spree of a 16-year-old girl, Brenda Ann Spencer. And she showed no remorse, but her excuse was, well, I don't like Mondays. This livens up my day. Oh, dear. 1989. A 19-year-old Australian actress, Kylie Minogue, best known at the time for her work in Neighbours, released her debut single, a dance pop version of the Jerry Goffin and Carole King song The Locomotion, which was first recorded 25 years earlier by R&B singer Little Eva. The track quickly topped the Australian pop charts, while in the US it marked the third time that the frequently covered song had reached the top three. And of course it was a bit of a hit in the UK as well. And finally, 2003, the wine Sir Cliff Richard made from his Algarve estate started a UK supermarket battle. Fans were asking all the stores when the wine would go on sale, with the Tesco chain saying they would be the first, but Waitrose got in first, selling the £8.49 a bottle red for the last week of what? They got in first anyway. And now it's our top three time, our three from the past time, the time when I choose a chart from the past and give you the top three. And this week it's the Your Hit Parade chart. It's 1935 on the 28th of July, and at number three is Bob Crosby with Frank Tennille in A Little Gypsy Tea Room.

When the gypsy came to read the tea leaves, it made me feel quite gay. When she said that someone in the tea room would steal my heart away, I really thought it incredible.

Bob the Brother of Bing with his Bobcats on one of their very first releases. Number three, Bob Crosby with Frank Tenniel in a little gypsy tea room. And number two, Ozzie Nelson, I'll Never Say Never Again.

0: the Dorsey Brothers with Bob Eberly, Chasing Shadows, number one on our chart, the Your Hit Parade chart, from 1935 on the 28th of July. Yeah, that was the both of the Dorsey brothers together, Jimmy and Tommy Dorsey, before they fell out and set up their own band soon after this recording was made in 1935. And their band featured no less than Glenn Miller on trombone between 34 and 35. And yes, he features on that recording. As for Bob Eberly, well, he's a one of another pair of brothers, Ray being the other one. Bob would go on to record with Jimmy Dorsey, Ray with Glenn Miller. As some say, his voice on this early recording is almost unrecognisable from the classic stuff he'd do with the Jimmy Dorsey band only a few years later. And as for the song Chasing Shadows, it's a Silver and Davis track and has been recorded by many artists. Bob the Brother of Bing with his Bobcats, we heard him at number three today. That was one of the very first releases.
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0: George Buddy Guy, a blues guitarist and singer, an exponent of Chicago blues. He's influenced generations of guitarists, including Eric Clapton, Jimi Hendrix, Jimmy Page, Keith Richards, and Jeff Beck. In the 1960s, Guy played with Muddy Waters as a session guitarist at Chess Records and began a musical partnership with blues harp virtuoso Junior Wells. A harp virtuoso, I'd love to hear that. But Mustang Sally, which is the track I've just played, is a 1965 Mac Rice number, an Eric Clapton favourite, but also recorded by Wilson Pickett and featured on his 1966 album, The Wicked Picket. Back to the UK, Flanders and Swan are one of my favourite performers. I don't know, but I'm certainly one of my favourites. And here's something called A Song of Reproduction, a perfect commentary on stereo sound and the dedicated audiophile. And that's from their review at the Drop of a Hat from 1959. Of course, the pair of them went on to record a number of memorable ditties, not least the GNU song, remember that? I'm a GNU, how about you? I'm the GNICEST animal in the zoo. I'm a GNU, never mind. Right, it was taken up by Typhoon Tea for an advert. And then we have some Madeira. Madeira is the choicest thing you can hear, a tale of seduction. And of course, mud, glorious mud. There's nothing quite like it for cooling the blood. I think I should actually record a few of those. I don't know. Anyway, and just as a side issue, the term FFRR was actually a trademark of Decca Records.
1: This is a song of reproduction.

0: 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All the highest notes, neither sharp nor flat.
1: The ear can't hear as high as that.
0: Still, I ought to please any passing bat.
1: With my high fidelity.
0: Who made this circuit up for you, anyway? Bought it in a shop. Ooh, what a horrible shoddy job they fobbed you off with. Surprised they let you have it in this room, anyway. The acoustics are all wrong. If you raise the ceiling 4 feet, put the fireplace from that wall to that wall, you'll still only get the stereophonic effect if you sit in the bottom of that cupboard. I see you've got your negative feedback coupled in with your push-pull input-output. Take that across through your Reddit pickup to your tweeter. If you're modding more than 8, you're going to get wow on your top. Try to bring that down through your preamp rumble filter to your woofer. What'll you get? Flutter on your bottom.
1: High fidelity, FFRR for me. I've an opera here that you shan't escape. 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
1: 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It's a high fidelity.
2: Da da da da da da da da da. I want one of those high fidelity things. Da da da da. Can I have one? Can I have one? Can I have one? Da da da da. Please, please, please, please, please. Oh, shut up, lad. Stop the mithering. You keep mithering me every week. Oh, I don't know. Turn radio up because we've got the Dave Lee Ross coming. He's doing a Beachy Boys thing. It's the California Girls.

Beach Boys hit originally, well, it was a bit reimagined by Dave Lee Ross, even if he didn't change the lyrics, but California Girls, it was the only cover version of the track to chart. And not that he's a stranger to covering other music. His version of Louis Prima's 1950s classic Just a Gigolo is a blaster. We played Louis right at the top of the programme. Carl Wilson of the Beach Boys sang back up on this version, imbuing it, imbuing it with some of those familiar harmonies from the original. Christopher Cross also sang back up. Now we're straight back into our competition, our TV theme tunes competition, the time when I play you a TV theme tune and you've got to guess the TV programme it came from. We've had one already, and here's the second one.

Well, there we have it, our second TV theme tune, current affairs program, news program. Did you get it? Have a think about it, put it together with the others I played, and at the end of the program, I'll tell you all about them, tell you what the programs were which went with the theme tunes, and give out those lovely gold stars.

0: From Maneuvers in the Dark, OMD, and Enola Gay. Happy birthday, Malcolm Holmes, the drummer. You were born today, 28th of July, 1960. Now, the Enola Gay was the American plane that dropped the atom bomb on Hiroshima in World War II. It was named after Enola Gay Tibbetts, the mother of the plane's pilot, Paul Tibbetts. So why did the electronic music group OMD write a song about it? Well, according to lead singer Andy McClure, many people simply don't know what he's actually about. Some even thought it was a coded message that we were gay. Oops. No. We were both geeks about World War II aeroplanes. The most famous and influential single bomber was Enola Gay. Obvious choice, really. Well, of course it is, isn't it? It was the first of 7 top 10 hits for the group.
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Amateur Hour, a coquettish tale about inexperienced men visiting women in the hinterlands in order to learn more about, yes, sex. Hence the line, she can show you what you must do to be more like people, better than you. It was the second single to be released from Sparks' album Kimono My House in 1974, after This Town Ain't Big Enough for the Both of Us, which was a huge hit. I used to butter my father about that, saying, yes, pop music isn't all about just ding, ding, ding, ding, ding, play three chords, etc., etc. But over to someone you wouldn't expect as a pop star, Steve Martin and the Toot Uncommons, and King Tut. And coming up after this will be some birthdays. Who was born today on the 28th of July?

0: Arizona. Born in Arizona, moved to Babylonia, King Tut. What? Well, that was Steve Martin, a comedian and popular guest on Saturday Night Live. And the song came about from the huge interest in the King Tutankhamun. After the touring exhibition hit New York in 1976, Martin jumped on the craze, creating this novelty song about the young king. And the backup group that Martin used for this song was actually credited as Tutankhamuns. It was actually the Nitty Gritty Dirt Band. And their multi-instrumentalist, John McEwen, was a good friend of Steve Martin and taught him how to play the banjo so well that Martin won a Bluegrass Grammy for his 2010 album, The Crow.
1: A very merry birthday
2: to me.
3: To you.
1: A very merry birthday
2: to me.
1: For you.
3: Now blow the candle out, my dear, and make your wish come true.
1: A very merry birthday to you.
0: Well, all the concepts of unbirthdays, a very merry unbirthday for you. That actually came from Alice in Wonderland, the Disney film that premiered today in 1951. But hey, if it's not your birthday today, it's certainly your unbirthday. But who was born today? Well, in 1866, it was Beatrix Potter. Potter? Potter, of course, not Harry Potter, Beatrix Potter, English children's author and illustrator. She did The Tale of Peter Rabbit and lots of other things. And then in 1901, we had Rudy Vallee, the American singer and one of the earliest crooners. Vagabond Dreams, My Time Is Your Time. He was born in Island Pond, Vermont. Island Pond, that's a funny name for a town. 1929, Jacqueline Kennedy. Of course, she married JFK, John F. Kennedy. She was the first lady from 61 to 63. She was born in Southampton, but in New York. 1936, Garfield Sobers, Gary Sobers, West Indian cricketer, all-rounder, and captain of the West Indies. 93 tests. He had, 26 centuries. High score was 365, not out, 235 wickets. Oh, well, lots more. He played for Nottinghamshire Cricket Club in Britain. And he was born in Bridgetown, Barbados. And I remember when I was there, there is a roundabout. Yes, they name roundabouts in Barbados after famous cricketers. Well, fancy that. 1943, Richard Wright, keyboards and vocals with Pink Floyd. Oh, they had all sorts of stuff. The number two album, Dark Side of the Moon, that spent a record-breaking 741 weeks on the charts. And the 1979 number one single, Another Brick in the Wall. And he even appeared on the group's first album, The Piper at the Gates of Dawn, in 1967, alongside Syd Barrett, Roger Waters and Nick Mason. 1949, Simon Kirk, English drummer with Free, who had the 71 number two single All Right Now, and he also appeared with Bad Company. 1960, Malcolm Holmes, best known for being the original drummer with Orchestral Movers, Maneuvers in the Dark. We heard that track just a little earlier. 1965, Nick Banks, drummer from the English rock band Pulp, who had the 95 number two single Common People. He quit the band in January 1970. 1997, of course. Pulp were regarded amongst the Britpop's Big Four, alongside Oasis, Blur and Suede. And finally, 1971, Dan Wharton, drummer from the English rock band Ned's Atomic Dustbin, like that name, who had the 91 number 16 single Happy. Their debut album, God Fodder, 91, made number 4 on the UK albums charts. And the band took their name from an episode of the radio comedy programme The Goon Show.

Well, that's Pink Floyd, and Mistake Will Shine on You, Crazy Diamond. I wish I could play it all, but we'd have to extend Magic Moments to 3 hours, not two. But happy birthday, Rick Wright, keyboards. You were born today in 1943, the quiet man, the keyboard player. Shine on You, Crazy Diamond, that was from Wish You Were Here, their ninth and arguably greatest studio album. I thought it was anyway. The song is written about and dedicated to Syd Barrett, who left the band in 1968 because, well, he had deteriorating mental health, but still a good one. Well, looking up the clock, we're coming up to the top of the hour. So how about play out with The Spirit of Radio and Rush, written as a tribute to all that was good about radio. Well, we are on radio. This is Radio Leyland. I'm Stuart Dolin, and hearing the song right now at the right time. Yeah, that's the thing. A rare hit single for Rush, and the moment Metallica guitarist Kirk Hammett heard this song, he and his friend grabbed their guitar and started practicing the intro.

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4: The Walrus and the Carpenter, or The Story of the Curious Oysters. 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He'd

0: walrus and the carpenter were walking close at hand. 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"Mr. Walrus," said the carpenter, "my brain begins to perk. We'll sweep this clear in half a year, if you don't mind the work."
1: "Work? The time has come," the walrus said, "to talk of other things, of shoes and ships and sealing wax and cabbages and kings, and why the sea is boiling hot.

0: oysters, come and walk with us. 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A pleasant walk, a pleasant talk would be a sheer delight.
1: Yes, and should we get hungry on the way, we'll stop and have a bite. But Mother Oyster winked her eye and shook her heavy head. She knew too well this was no time to leave her oyster bed.
2: The sea's nice. Take my advice and stay right here,
1: Mum said.
3: Yes, yes, of course, but, the time has come, my little friends, to talk of other things. Of shoes and ships and sealing wax, cabbages and kings, and why the sea is boiling hot, and whether pigs have wings.

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1: How about some pepper and salt and vinegar, eh?
0: Well, yes, a splendid idea. Very good indeed. Now, if you're ready, oysters, dear, we can begin the feed.
2: Feed?
0: Oh, yes. The time has come, my little friends, to talk of food and things.
3: Of peppercorns and mustard seed and other seasonings. We'll mix them all together in a sauce that's fit for kings.

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1: Little oysters, little oysters. But answer, there came none. And this was scarcely odd, because they'd been eaten, every one.

0: The end.
1: I've eaten every one. A bit of whimsy there, starting off the second hour of today's Magic Moments on the 28th of July. Well, we all need a bit of whimsy in our life, don't we? That was from the classic 1951 animated Disney version of Alice in Wonderland, which was released today, 28th of July, 1951. Now, Alice was originally Walt's first choice for a full-length animated feature, but instead he opted for Snow White, released in 1937, and it was only when that was a success he came back to Alice in Wonderland in the 1940s, and it wasn't much of a success at first, and only took off after a 1974 re-release. Songs for the film were written by all sorts of writers. Some were used, some weren't. Some turned up in other Disney movies, and that one is by Sammy Fahim and Bob Hilliard, both veteran songwriters of the time. They also wrote the title song, which actually became a jazz standard.

name was Yuba. He was homely, he was dumb, and so was Yuba. Just a big ambitious bum, he wouldn't do it. So much as chew a piece of gum, so this is news to me. I understand it. He's an overnight success, he's in demand. Why, I never could have guessed. Well, he found a big bass tuba, then he bumped his way to Cuba, and the rest is history. Down in Havana, there's a funny-looking booba. He plays the rumba on the tuba down in Cuba. Oh, any sap will sell an apple, but this chap would rather grapple with his humpa, umpa, umpa. They prefer it to the booba, dooba, dooba. They love the rumba on the tuba down in Cuba. It doesn't take him very long to get a tumble, or all the rumba lovers go into their rumble. Oh, how I'd like to be his double, for without a bit of trouble, with his humpa, umpa, umpa, he can knock 11 ladies for a looper. They love the rumba on the tuba down in Cuba. He's not a green horn, he blows a mean horn, a must be seen horn. Oh, he's a whiz. Why, all Havana loves this funny looking booba. He plays the rumba on the tuba down in Cuba. I can't believe it, but they tell us every peanut vendor's jealous of its oompa, oompa, oompa. They prefer it to the booba, doopa, doopa. They love the rumba on the tuba down in Cuba. They

0: Oh, he's a whiz. Why, all Havana loves this funny-looking booba who plays the rumba on the tuba down in Cuba. He's getting wealthy, strong, and hearty thanks to plenty good Bacardi and his umpa, umpa, umpa. Oh, he knocked a booba dooba for a loopa. They love the rumba on the tuba down in Cuba. They love his umpa, umpa, umpa, umpa, umpa, umpa, umpa.
1: Oh, lay. A bit more whimsy there when Yuba plays the rumba on the tuba. That was Rudy Vallee, American singer, musician, actor, and radio host. Yes, he might have been on Radio Leyland. Well, if we were there, almost 100 years ago. He was born today in 1901, and he was one of the first celebrity pop stars. Flappers pursued him wherever he went, and his live performances were usually sold out. He started his career in the late 1920s, became one of the first crooners. Well, singers needed strong voices to fill theatres in the days before microphones, but crooners had soft voices that were suited to the intimacy of radio. And, most of his hits were soft ballads, ideally suited to his crooning voice. Although this one is something of an exception, a daft, silly one. When Yuba plays the rumba on the tuba is a 1931 novelty song written by Herman Hutfield and first heard in the Broadway review The Third Little Show. And it tells the humorous story of an unpromising, dim-witted man named Yuba who becomes an overnight succession, overnight sensation in Cuba by playing Latin rhythms on a giant brass instrument. And it's competition time again, the time when I play you a theme tune from a TV programme, and you've got to guess the TV programme it came from. We've had two already, their news and current affairs programmes, and this third one, well, it's a bit of a novelty. It started on the radio before it went onto television. See what you think.

0: Rather, it is our third TV theme tune. Did you get it? It was a news and current affairs programme. Store that up in your mind with the other three I've played already. The two I've played already. It makes three in total. And I'll tell you all about them and give out the gold stars at the end of the programme.
1: And now, the moment you've all been waiting for!
0: Yes, it's that moment. Hello, Meadowbank Clayton Woods, and welcome to the programme. How's everybody doing there? Up you tapping your feet with all the music and having a good laugh? Well, I'm told we've got two birthdays. Phyllis, hello Phyllis, and you're 93. Ooh, that's a ripe old age, a good old age, that one. And that was last Friday, the 24th of July. Well, I hope you had a great day then, and you're having a great birthday today. You've asked for Al Martino and Wanted. Nice track, that one. And then we've got Anne. Hello, Anne, you're 83. Well, you were 83 yesterday, the 27th. And once again, hope you had a great day yesterday, and you're having a great unbirthday today. You've asked for Dusty Springfield. I just don't know what I would do with myself. Well, here we come, Al Martino and Dusty Springfield.

0: Two tracks there for Meadowbank in Clayton Le Woods. For Phyllis, we had Mr. Spanish Eyes Martino and Wanted and Dusty Springfield. Yes, for Anne, that was I Just Don't Know What to Do with Myself, and she was regarded as one of Britain's best singers ever. Well, I hope you both enjoyed those tracks, and everybody else at Meadowbank is, well, singing along, tapping along, and enjoying the programme. And there's lots more to come yet.
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0: And now it's top 10 time. Yes, a venerable, nearly 60 years old track chart, this one. I won't give you the year just yet, but we're in the 1960s. And coming up at number 10 is Simon and Garfunkel, Mrs. Robinson.

A trifling song we were about to throw out, said Paul Simon. Good job they didn't. I was number 10, Simon and Garfunkel, Mrs. Robinson, and number 9, Herb Alpert, This Guy's in Love with You.

0: Albert Bacharach track and the first vocal hit for Herb Albert, number 9. Herb Albert, this guy's in love with you. And coming up, number 8, The Crazy World of Arthur Brown and Fire.
1: I am the god of hellfire, and I bring you

Arthur Wilton, a true Yorkshireman, known for his zany and outrageous stage act, The Crazy World of Arthur Brown, at number 8 with Fire, and number 7, Cupid's Inspiration, and Yesterday.

Originally a hit from New York R&B group Lynette Anthony and the Imperials, number 7, Cupid's Inspiration, Yesterday Has Gone, and number 6, O.C. Smith, Son of Hickory Hollers Tramp.

A track first recorded by country musician Johnny Darrell in 1958. Number 6, O.C. Smith, son of Hickory Hollis Tramp. Number 5, Ohio Express, Yummy, Yummy, Yummy.

Bubblegum Pop from Ohio. In fact, very popular with kids who had no interest in the music of Bob Dylan or The Doors. Number 5, Ohio Express, Yummy, Yummy, Yummy. And number 4, Richard Harris, MacArthur Park.

song all about that cake. By the actor who played Dumbledore in the first two Harry Potter movies. Number four, Richard Harris, MacArthur Park. And number three, The Equals, Baby Come Back.

0: A track written by member Eddie Grant, who had gone to have the hit with Electric Avenue as a solo artist. Number three, The Equals, Baby Come Back.
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Well, he was stuck for a title. Tommy James, who was standing on a New York street when he noticed the mutual of New York Insurance Company, M-O-N-Y, Money. That's a true story. Number two, Tommy James and the Shondells, Money, Money. Okay, let's count down our top 10 from the 1960s for number 10. And number 10, Simon and Garfunkel, Mrs. Robinson. Number 9, Herb Albert, This Guy's in Love with You. Number 8, The Crazy World of Arthur Brown and Fire. Number 7, Cupid's Inspiration, Yesterday Has Gone. Number 6, O.C. Smith, The Son of Hickory Hollis Tramp. And number 5, Ohio Express, Yummy, Yummy, Yummy. Number 4, Richard Harris, MacArthur Park. Number 3, The Equals, Baby Come Back. Number 2, Tommy James and the Shondells and Money Money. So what was number 1 on our charts from the 1960s? 1968. It was Des O'Connor. Really? And I Pretend.

Number one on our chart from 1968 on the 28th of July, Des O'Connor, I Pretend, one of those songs written in an hour. And yes, entertainer Des O'Connor could really sing, despite Morecambe and Wise never giving him the chance. Remember those endings to the shows? No Des, no Des, no, no, there's no time, no Des. In fact, he recorded no less than 36 albums and had 4 UK top 10 singles, including this one, I Pretend, which had global sales of almost 16 million copies. Goodness me. He even toured with Buddy Holly during Buddy Holly's 1958 stay in the UK. And when he wasn't singing, he was kept busy as a TV presenter, with his own variety show from 1963 to 71, his own chat show from 1977 to 2002, and Take Your Pick. Now, you remember that one. Well, that was a revival of the 60s TV show, and that ran amazingly from 1992 to 1998, and I never even knew it was on. Oh, the list goes on.

A very strange project, that one. That was the tale of Mr. Jeremy Fisher from Tales of Beatrix Potter. That was a ballet. Beatrix Potter, well, she was born today in 1866 on the 28th of July. Yes, it was a ballet based on the stories by Beatrix Potter, but created specifically for film. It had choreography by Sir Frederick Ashton, doyen of the Covent Garden Royal Ballet, and the conductor was Sir John Lansbury, also head man at the Royal Ballet. He pulled the music together from all sorts of places, Sullivan, Balfe, and all sorts of 19th century other composers. It was released in 1971. It was a huge success, being the most popular film of the year. And it was only in 1994 that the film was adapted for the stage, again at Covent Garden. And as I said, that was the tale of Mr. Jeremy Fisher, a frog. As one reviewer said, the frog dances like a frog and not like Nureyev. A positive comment, it seems. And we're back to our competition, our TV theme tunes competition, the big reveal. I've been playing TV theme tunes for news and current affairs programmes. Here's a reminder.

And there we have them, our three TV news current affairs chat show type programmes. Well, did you get them? The first one was This Week. It was produced by ATV and then Thames TV for ITV. It ran from 1958 and with a break all the way up to 1992 when Thames lost their ITV franchise. And of course the music is the Alla Marcia from Sid Bailey's Corellia Suite. The second one, World in Action, made by our own Granada Television, again for ITV, from 1963 until 1998. Its campaigning journalism frequently had a major impact on events of the day, and its production teams often took audacious risks. The score was given the working title of Jam for World in Action, and has been credited variously to Jonathan Weston or Sean Phillips. And finally, the last one, In Town Tonight. That ran on the radio to start off with from 1933 and was the earliest example of a chat show with a lot of current affairs thrown in. It lasted into the 1960s when episodes would be broadcast simultaneously on TV. So yes, it was a TV programme. And the music is the Knightsbridge March from Eric Coates' London Suite. Well, did you get them all? Did you get all three? Well done if you did. Silver stars if you didn't. And if you got nothing at all, never mind, because there'll be another competition next week. Over to Ace Cannon, a rockabilly sax player from Mississippi. And C. Cruz, a well-known boogie-woogie track first written by Huey P. Yano Smith and his clowns in 1959. And everybody has had a go at it, including Chaz and Dave.

off on a cruise, sea cruise, land cruise, whatever cruise, that's the end of the programme. Too much music, too little time to play it in. But I hope you've enjoyed everything I've played today. And I'm playing out with James Last, Mr. Happy, and appropriately, happy music.

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Hello and welcome to my Blues Cafe with me, Steve James. I have a full hour of the blues lined up for you today. And if the blues is your thing, then stay tuned for the next hour. I have some great artists coming up. I've got Jimmy Johnson, Russ Green, John Primer, and Fleetwood Mac, just to name a few. And my artist of the week this week is Sean Webster from his Light of Day album. So we've a lot of blues to fit in the next hour. So sit back with me, Steve James, and enjoy the ride. Start the show today. James L. Thompson was born November the 25th, 1928, known professionally as Jimmy Johnson. He was born in Holly Springs, Mississippi. He and his family moved to Chicago in 1950, where he worked as a welder and played guitar in his spare time. He began playing professionally with Slim Wills in 1959, changing his name to Johnson at that time. As a guitarist, he was influenced by Buddy Guy and Otis Rush. He played with Freddie King, Albert King, Magic Sam, Otis Rush, and Eddie Clearwater, amongst others. So from the Guitar Greats of Chicago album, here is Jimmy Johnson with Strange

And that was Jimmy Johnson there with Strange How I Miss You. Russ Green is a highly acclaimed contemporary American blues harmonica player, singer, songwriter, and producer based out of Chicago. Known for his sharp, inventive harmonica work and soulful vocals, he stands out in the modern blues landscape by blending traditional Chicago blues with elements of jazz, rock, and soul. Stone Cold is a studio album by Russ Green, released on the 29th of May 2026 by Overton Music. It's a follow-up to his 2018 debut album, City Soul. Stone Cold is a 10-track, 50-minute record. It's self-produced by Green and was recorded, mixed and mastered by engineer Rick Barnes at Rax Trax Recording in Chicago. The album itself is dedicated to the memory of Little Feat's Sam Clayton Jr. So from Stone Cold, here is Russ Green with Troubled World.

And that was Russ Green there with Troubled World. And you're listening to The Blues Cafe with me, Steve James. And remember, if you'd like me to play some of your favourite blues songs, or you'd like me to dedicate a song to someone, then all you've got to do is to go to my website, stevejamesblues.com. There you'll find a request form. Just fill that in with the name of the song and the artist performing it, and I'll play your choice on a future show. Also, if you're a blues artist that wants to contribute to the show, then please go to my website, stevejamesblues.com. There you'll find an artist page. Just let me know how to get some of your music and tell me a little bit about yourself, and I'll feature your work on a future show. And one of the regular features on the show is Artist of the Week, and this week it's Sean Webster from his Light of Day album. He's a prominent British blues rock guitarist, singer and songwriter, widely celebrated for his deep emotional guitar playing and a distinctively gravelly soulful voice that has drawn frequent comparisons to Joe Cocker. Over a career spanning more than two decades, he's built a powerful reputation across Europe and the United States. He lists his influences as the Three Kings, Albert, BB and Freddie, of course, as well as Robert Cray, Buddy Guy and Gary Moore. Light of Day is Sean Webster's most anticipated release yet. A studio album arrived in 2026 and set to introduce him to an even wider audience. The album was mastered by John Astley, the engineer behind records by Eric Clapton, the Rolling Stones, Led Zeppelin, Paul McCartney and The Who. So, from The Light of Day, here is my Artist of the Week, Sean Webster, with a song called Love is a Ghost.

and that's Sean Webster there with Love is a Ghost. And Sean Webster is my artist of the week this week, so more from him later on in the show. The album John Primer and Friends, Tribute to Teresa's Lounge, was released in 2026. The album is dedicated to Teresa Needham and her iconic basement blues club called Teresa's Lounge, which was once located on the south side of Chicago. The venue itself was an essential hub for traditional Chicago blues, where legends like Junior Wells, James Cotton, and Muddy Waters regularly played. Teresa was famous for maintaining exceptionally strict traditional blues standards in her bar. The legendary Blues Hall of Fame artist John Primer got his professional start playing in the house band at Teresa's Lounge for 7 nights a week over a 7-year period, starting around 1974. So from John Primer and Friends' Tribute to Teresa's Lounge album, here is a song called Blues is King.

And that's John Primer there with The Blues Is King. And you're listening to The Blues Cafe with me, Steve James. Time now for a regular feature I put in the show each week. It's a something old, something new, maybe borrowed, but always blue. Here we look at a blues tune recorded in the past and then the same song re-recorded more recently by a different artist. It's a feature in the show that I would like you to contribute to. So what about if you've got an idea for the same song by two artists, maybe the original, then a second version covered by a different artist? Well, if you do, go to my website, stevejamesblues.com. There you'll find a request page. Just fill that in with the name of the song and the two artists performing it, and I'll feature your choice in a future show. The song today is called Key to the Highway. It's a blues standard that has been performed and recorded by several blues and other artists.

Blues pianist Charlie Seeger first recorded the song in 1940. Jazz Gillum and Big Bill Brunsey followed with recordings in 1940 and 1941, using an arrangement that has become the standard. In 2010, the Blues Foundation inducted Big Bill Brunsey's rendition into the Blues Hall of Fame. So here it is. This is Big Bill Brunsey with Key to the Highway.

Well, there it was. That was the unmistakable voice of Big Bill Brunsie there, with his version of Key to the Highway. As you can imagine, a lot of artists have recorded this song, and I had a wide choice when picking a more up-to-date version. However, Bernie Marsden released his album Kings in July 2021 on Conquest Music. And on that album, I found a very fine version of Key to the Highway. So here he is, the late great Bernie Marsden, with his version of Key to the Highway.

Well, that was Bernie Marsden there with his version of Key to the Highway. And you're listening to the Blues Cafe with me, Steve James. And it's time now for a weekly feature called Joker in the Pack. This is a regular feature in the show where every week I play a song that's not necessarily blues. Just a song that I love and I want to share it with you. So this week's Joker is called Lady Whiskey by Wishbone Ash. It's a classic blues rock track by the British rock band Wishbone Ash. It was released on December the 4th, 1970, as the second track on their self-titled debut album, called, of course, Wishbone Ash. The song features the band's signature twin lead guitar harmonies, pioneered by guitarists Andy Powell and Ted Turner. Apparently, the song was inspired by the real-life landlady of drummer Steve Upton and bass player Martin Turner, who lived in a property in Chalk Farm, North London, where they witnessed their landlady and her husband get into a severe alcohol-fueled fight on a Saturday night. So here it is, my Joker in the Pack this week. Maybe not a blues song, but maybe it is. It's Wishbone Ash with Lady Whiskey.

And that was Wishbone Ash there with Lady Whiskey. And that particular song was my joker in the pack this week. Not necessarily a blues song, but just one that I love. And I wanted to share it with you. So you're listening to The Blues Cafe with me, Steve James. And time now for a second song from my artist of the week, Sean Webster, from his Light of Day album. Here is Sean Webster with War and Poverty. Thank you.

And that was Sean Webster there with a song called War and Poverty. And Sean Webster has been my Artist of the Week this week. Mr. Wonderful is the second studio album by British blues rock band Fleetwood Mac, released on the 23rd of August 1968. This all-blues album was broadly similar to their debut album, albeit with some changes to personnel and recording method. This album was recorded live in the studio with mic'd amplifiers and a PA system, rather than plugged into the board. Compared to the huge success of the band's first album, Fleetwood Mac, this follow-up received rather muted critical reviews. However, from Mr. Wonderful, released in 1968 on the Blue Horizon label, here is Fleetwood Mac with Need Your Love Tonight.

And that was Fleetwood Mac there with Need Your Love Tonight. Ryland Peter Cooder, better known to us all, of course, as Ry Cooder, was born on March the 15th, 1947. He's an American musician, songwriter, film score composer, and record producer. He's a multi-instrumentalist, but better known for his slide guitar work. His interest in roots music from the United States and his collaborations with traditional musicians from other countries. Cooder's solo work draws upon many genres. He has played with John Lee Hooker, Eric Clapton, the Rolling Stones, Randy Newman, the Doobie Brothers, and many more, of course. Ry Cooder was ranked 8th on Rolling Stone magazine's 2003 list of the 100 greatest guitarists of all time. By 2010, a ranking by Gibson placed him at number 32. Ry Cooder is the debut album released by Ry Cooder in 1970 on Reprise Records. And from that album, here he is with a song called Police Dog Blues.

And that was Ry Cooda there with a song called Police Dog Blues. And wasn't that some great guitar work there by Ry Cooda? Really enjoyed that one. But looking at the time, I'm going to have to bring today's show to a close. My name is Steve James, and you've been listening to my Blues Cafe. So thank you for joining me for the last hour. It's been my pleasure to bring the blues to you. So have a great week and stay safe, and I'm going to catch you the same time, same place next week for some more great blues. And to play us out of the show today, I've got Michael Burks with a song called Empty Promises. My name's Steve James, and I'll catch you very soon.

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1: Thank you so much for making this, hopefully, a night to remember. We are the Selector, and we are here after 38 years, still to give you a message of two-tone. Two-tone rules.
2: This will set your soul on fire. Stop me. If you've heard this one before.

0: Well, good evening and welcome. It's 7 o'clock. It's Tuesday. That only means one thing.
1: This is Scar.
0: Yay! So you've got us until 9 o'clock.
1: 9 o'clock. Yep.
0: Two full hours
1: of us and music.
0: Exactly. And are you okay, Ryan Sheldon?
1: Yeah. Absolute nonsense chatter.
0: Oh yes. Well, it wouldn't be us, would it?
1: No.
0: If we had sensible chatter.
1: Of course not.
0: We have to have absolute nonsense. That is the order of the day. So are you all right? Have you had a good weekend and a good week?
1: Yes. Yes, it's been very good. Because we played at the Orchard. But we'll talk about that later.
0: Mm.
1: What about yourself? Good.
0: Yeah. Very, very busy, but very, very good. Loads to tell during the course of the show.
1: That's good. That's very good. Well, I'm just happy that it's getting warmer again.
0: I know.
1: Because it was a bit cool at the weekend.
0: Yeah.
1: I nearly got the fire on. Nearly.
0: I put the heating on. Yes, I did. Because it was cold.
1: I toyed with the idea. I must admit, at one point, I toyed with it and then went, no, come on, man up.
0: Do you know, I put my heating on and I forgot and went out. I know. And when I come back,
1: it was like being
0: exotic house. It was just like, yeah,
1: excellent.
0: Yeah, but anyway, right, shall we crack on with the music?
1: Yeah,
0: do you think
1: come on then.
0: I'm starting off as we mean to go on.
1: Lip up, fatty.
0: Yes.

0: creator, Kingston Town. That was very smooth.
1: Yeah, he's smooth voice, that.
0: I know, I do like. Which one would you be your favourite? The UB40 version?
1: I quite like that one, the original.
0: I do.
1: Quite like it. He's got a good voice.
0: I do.
1: Good voice. Anyway, do you want to hear about my weekend?
0: I certainly do. Don't miss anything out.
1: Well, I got up.
0: And have a breakfast.
1: Yeah, we House of Scar, we played at the Orchard craft beer bar in the middle of Preston Market.
0: Brilliant venue.
1: And you know, because you were there.
0: Yes.
1: And it's a great bit. And it's been exactly a year.
0: Yeah.
1: And it was just as good as it was last year.
0: Yeah.
1: This time we also had the added bonus of having a light show. Which was quite cool. Smoke Machine was funny.
0: Yeah.
1: So I'm not used to that, I must admit.
0: Jeff disappeared.
1: At one point he was just in the middle of his... Jeff on the keyboards, for those who don't know, he was in the middle of one of his solos.
0: Oh, yeah.
1: And just he started playing, the Smoke Machine went off and just covered him. And he couldn't see him. And we're all wafting it, trying to get it off him, because he does smell that stuff. And he was just lost in this big cloud of smoke. That was hilarious.
0: Yeah.
1: It was just it's a great venue. It's a really good venue.
0: It's not only that, it's like, how can you make a space that is such a feel good space?
1: Yeah.
0: It is, isn't it?
1: Yeah, it's great because it's open air, although that's quite a challenge for the sound engineer was saying. It's a bit of a challenge because the sound just disappears, because there's no sides, you've just got a roof, and the sound just disappears upwards because it is a very high roof.
0: Oh, it is.
1: But for people that's great, because if it is raining,
0: unless
1: it's coming in at 45 degrees, you don't get wet in there, so it's great.
0: Yeah.
1: But the sound does disappear off, which makes it quite a challenge.
0: Yeah.
1: And the sound engineer started to explain to me, and my eyes glazed over at one point.
0: It's very technical.
1: Technical stuff, yeah. But he was saying something about, at least with just a roof, and it does bounce it back down. And
0: yeah.
1: I do sort of understand sound waves, but it does make it a bit of a challenge.
0: Good.
1: So, but it's just, from our point of view, it's a great big open space.
0: Oh, absolutely.
1: And if you get the people, as they did turn up again this year, it was great.
0: Yeah.
1: And so we're looking forward to, we are doing that again in a few weeks.
0: End of August.
1: Yeah,
0: is it 28?
1: Somewhere around
0: 29.
1: There. Last weekend in August.
0: So
1: we're doing that again, that's good. But yeah, that was a weekend, but I got to admit, it took it out of me. I was tired Sunday.
0: Yeah.
1: Went for a walk on Sunday and that was me goose, and went to sleep in the afternoon, old man that I am.
0: Old man not.
1: Woke up, thought it was Monday. Didn't know where I was. It was 7:30 at night and I didn't know where the hell I was. That was funny. Yes, that was my weekend. What about you?
0: Yeah, well, underlining everything about the Orchard, what an absolutely fantastic audience that you had.
1: They were very responsive and the
0: guys at the Orchard, you know, behind the bar, it's only a little bar, but they kept the turnover going, didn't they? It was like get them in and out as quick as you can.
1: They did a fab job, good beers there as well.
0: I know,
1: unfortunately performing and driving, I could only have one, but the one I had was a good one.
0: Yeah, I'll tell you what though, they touched on the lights as well, because I don't know why, I thought it was only around the outside. I don't know why, and it was just something that caught my eye up above, and it was
1: the,
0: like,
1: laser lights.
0: Yeah, I was like, wow.
1: Yeah, he did, got a bit of laser show.
0: But yeah,
1: it was like a throwback to the Palace nightclub in Blackpool. Laser light show. Oh, I still love that.
0: Oh no, but it was great. I've done loads of stuff. Kirby Lonsdale, Friday, 3 till Saturday.
1: On your motorbike?
0: Not on my motorbike at all. No. So that was very, very nice. And then we went to the Harris Museum in Preston.
1: Good, isn't it?
0: Absolutely fantastic.
1: My favourite part of that is, I think, and I'm sure I've said this on here before, the big elk.
0: Yes.
1: From Poulton.
0: We went to have a look at that.
1: Nicked it from Poulton. Poulton, that is Poulton, just outside Blackpool.
0: Yeah.
1: And it's proof of human tribes up in this area. Because there's a... In its hoof, foot, whatever you call it, there is an arrowhead or an axe head was lodged in its foot.
0: Ah.
1: So that's how they know that humans were on, certainly on the far coast, anyway, we're in this area.
0: Yeah.
1: And that's proof. And I can't remember, it's I'm sure it's a couple of thousand years old or something.
0: Really?
1: The oak thing. I might be wrong, but I know it's a long time
0: like,
1: ago.
0: I kept hearing it, like
1: yeah, the sound effects when you go. Yeah,
0: I'm like, where's it coming from? But yeah, they have at the minute. They've got a great exhibition on, which is Horrible Histories.
1: For the kids.
0: And there's all sorts going on as well in that little area. There's like a dressing up box, so all the kids can go.
1: Did you join in?
0: Of course I did. Yeah, there's some, you know, where you can have your picture with Henry VIII, like with the cutouts and stuff. We did that, however, I've not seen the pictures, so maybe they weren't that good, I don't know. Yeah, and how to draw cartoons, so there was like loads of stuff. Now the only bit as well which I loved, which you would not love,
1: I've got an idea what you're going to say.
0: Preston North End.
1: I'll admit it's dead interesting because it's history. I love history, but that museum's great.
0: I love it.
1: And I will say, the last time I went, which has been quite a few years ago, and it's been renovated a lot more since I've been. Last time I went, there was the Sikh festival in the I don't know what you call the open space in front of it.
0: The flag market, I think it's called.
1: Right, yeah. That open area there was the Sikh. It was one of the Sikh festivals.
0: Right.
1: And there was all stalls set up, and there was traditional dance with swords and everything.
0: Oh, great.
1: And you know how beautiful how colourful the dresses are and that, and they're all dressed up and it was great. But just walking around and they're shoving food in your face, which is my favourite bit. Like, try this. And, all right, go on. And I love food anyway. So anybody who gives me free food, they're even better.
0: Do you know what? As well, just talking about that very quickly. We went to the other side of town, to this place which was absolutely packed out the door. It was so packed. It's like, this has got to be good. And we had this everybody was so friendly, and it was like, do you want to share? You know, we were just saying, oh, that looks nice. Yeah, come and join us. Come and share. Yeah, and you find that, don't you? Other cultures are so proud of, you know, what they're doing and what they're cooking and what the ladies are cooking.
1: If you come round to Marsh, you won't get any of that.
0: Well, you know.
1: Get your own chips.
0: Yeah. Get off. You're not having mine, those are mine. So yeah, very, very busy.
1: Good stuff.
0: Very busy, but
1: so the Harris Museum, it's a good museum.
0: And did you know as well, I just wanted to touch on this before we move on about the Harris, which again we didn't know until we asked the question really. But we were walking around and looking at all the different exhibits and stuff like that, and then we just turned the corner on this room and there was a load of computers and a load of people. And there was a lady that like worked there, and it was like, oh, what's going on? Is it like a class? It looked like it was, but I sort of knew it wasn't going to be a class because it was Sunday afternoon. And we asked the lady, and she said, oh yeah, she said everybody's entitled to so many hours. You can do like 2 hours at a time. So if you've not got a computer at home, I know there are people like that, but if you've not got a computer at home and you wanted to do whatever, you can just go in and just use it for free.
1: Oh, that's good.
0: Which is a great community thing to do, isn't it? And we should be very, very proud of, you know, what we've got, you know, in Preston, especially the Harris.
1: Yeah, it's good. Should we have some music?
0: I think we should. Let your yeah be yeah.
1: No, go on then.
0: And you know, be no.

0: Return of Django.
1: Django.
0: Swan Lake in the middle, and then Let Your Yeah Be Yeah for The General.
1: The General. Oh, yes, The General.
0: The General. We've not heard from him yet, have we?
1: I forget. Yeah, which takes us neatly onto that you can get in touch with us.
0: Please do. This
1: is Scar. Or you can text us on 07-851-389-500. That's 07-851-389-500. And, of course, you can email us on radiolaylandscar@gmail.com. And, of course, you can get us on the socials and X and Facebook
0: Everything.
1: And all that malarkey.
0: Yeah.
1: Yeah, just look for Radio Leyland and This Is Scar. You'll find us.
0: You will. Absolutely, definitely. So I've got some good what's-ons coming up.
1: No, hang on, I've just had a message.
0: Have you?
1: Yeah. Heather from down south.
0: Heather, hi Heather.
1: She says she's periodically listening to us because she's charging her phone.
0: Oh, right.
1: So, but be with us soon.

0: Oh, we're waiting for you, Heather.
1: She must be turning the phone off to let it charge a bit faster. Yeah. She can always catch up, though.
0: Very good
1: point. On Mixcloud, if you go to the website, which I can't remember what it is off the top of my head. Anyway, it doesn't matter. Just search for Radio Leyland. You'll find pretty good.
0: Mixcloud, yeah.
1: No, but if you go to the Radio Leyland website, you'll find the archive on there and loads of other stuff, of course, because we're not just the only thing at Radio Leyland. There's loads of shows, isn't there?
0: I always say with us, with Radio Leyland, we have something for everybody.
1: There is.
0: And
1: you know why?
0: I was just going to say that.
1: Say it.
0: Go on.
1: 10 decades of music. 100 years!
0: I know! 100 years, 10 decades of music, so there is definitely something for everything.
1: If you can't find something, then...
0: there's something wrong with you.
1: There must be.
0: There really is. Right, I'll do some what's-ons, because we've got a few this week. Everybody seems to be busy. I thought everybody would be on holiday.
1: No.
0: Because the kids are blown
1: festival
0: up.
1: Season.
0: Yes. Yeah. I'm liking this one. Now, our friend, my friend and yours, Ponytail Paul, absolutely loves this.
1: Let's play it for him then.

0: 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This is Radio Leyland.
1: Scruffair was an inspired cockroach who was meant to sit in the bathtub. But Scruffair thought he was meant for bigger things.

0: Scruffy the Huffy Chuffy Tugboat.
1: I'm glad you said that.
0: I know. Well, it nearly got us on, nearly caught up with us then, didn't it? That it was did. A sudden ending.
1: You know what? I'm going to give a shout out.
0: Oh, please.
1: To Mandy and Mick, who were at the orchard.
0: Yeah.
1: On Saturday, we got to chat to. So
0: we did.
1: Never mention them, and I'll give them a shout out.
0: I know. And isn't it a small world? Because, like, they're all best mates, and she's at my dog groomer.
1: Yeah, I used to work with Mandy, and your dog groomers, we were talking off air then.
0: Yeah, I love her.
1: Anyway, and the website, by the way, is radioleyland.com. How on earth could I forget that?
0: How did you forget that?
1: I know, I don't know. But you can also get in touch with us, 07-851-389-500. Yes. Get those texts in.
0: Please do, because we are nosy. We're sat here just waiting.
1: Just
0: for
1: wait, nothing, your... drumming our fingers on the
0: table.
1: I
0: know, like that. Don't be singing. Right, I've got some great what's-ons. Do you want to hear?
1: Yeah, no, go on.
0: Do you want to hear?
1: Yeah, I do.
0: So, let's start off with the General and the Scar Council. Friday, the 31st of July, that's this Friday, real money. The Crown, Heaton Lane in Stockport, on stage at 9 o'clock, absolutely 100% free.
1: Excellent.
0: That's a good
1: one. That's my price.
0: Yeah, that's mine too. House of Scar.
1: Oh, that's us.
0: This is, the Queen's Hotel in Macclesfield.
1: Yes, a bit of a trek. That's an hour and a half from my house.
0: Though. Yeah.
1: But I'm looking forward to it.
0: It's great.
1: It's somewhere I've not been before.
0: It's like when you're going on your holidays. Your holiday doesn't start when you get there. It's when you're travelling and you're flying,
1: isn't it?
0: So, yeah, House of Scar. If you're in the Macclesfield area, you need to go and see these guys because they're absolutely fabulous. Queen's Hotel, Friday, the 31st of July. That's this Friday. Again, 9 o'clock.
1: It is.
0: Scar 45, they are a brand new band. These are our brand newbies. And they're doing absolutely cracking.
1: Good.
0: Been following them on Facebook. So as with all our bands, follow them all on Facebook and the socials. They're very busy. They're looking pretty snazzy.
1: Good stuff.
0: So Scar 45 next outing will be at the Hop and Hazelwood in Tilsley, Saturday the 22nd of August, 9 o'clock. So you've got enough time to make your plan.
1: Where's Tilsley? Is that Manchester?
0: Tilsley. I'm thinking in between. Is it in between Manchester and Wigan?
1: Yeah.
0: Is that it?
1: I think it's, somewhere around
0: Tilsley.
1: There.
0: Tilsley. Yeah, I don't know.
1: Sorry, I digress.
0: I know. rubbish.
1: I'm going to look up where it is.
0: Look it up.
1: I know people are going, oh, for God's sake, you know where Tilsley is.
0: Right.
1: No, I don't, actually. So I'm going to look it up. Sorry,
0: rubbish.
1: Go on.
0: And don't forget where we're going on Saturday.
1: Oh, yeah. I'm going to this one.
0: Yeah. Hogarth in Preston is the place to be on Saturday evening at 9 o'clock. Guess why? Ask me.
1: Go on, why?
0: Because the Rude Boys and the Scarfather are playing.
1: Excellent news.
0: Brilliant. Yeah. Loving. I mean, it's good, this, because not only have you got the beauty of having a full band, you've also got the Scarfather on DJ. And if you've not seen the Scarfather before, you need to go.
1: Watch
0: you need
1: him
0: to
1: dance.
0: Go and watch him.
1: Watch his groove.
0: He's just amazing, isn't he?
1: He is.
0: So yeah, on stage 9 o'clock. So that is yours.
1: And you can't forget My Lady.
0: My Lady. Yes, absolutely.
1: Can't miss her either. Snazzy dressed as a pair.
0: Oh, aren't they?
1: Yeah,
0: I just love them.
1: Very
0: cool. Absolutely beautiful. And we're not mentioning Scarface, even though they're very busy in Scotland.
1: They are up in Paisley in Glasgow on Friday night, and Saturday night they're in Dundee.
0: Wow.
1: So that's a bit of a trek from our neck of the woods.
0: It isn't it?
1: But they're there and thereabouts, but then I think they're back down. I think they're somewhere in the northwest.
0: Are they?
1: A little bit late. But we'll cover that when they come back.
0: Yeah, it's I bet they go down really, really well in Scotland.
1: Yeah.
0: They will do, won't they? Absolutely. Right, have you anything more to add, sir?
1: Oh no, I'll talk about it later.
0: Okay. Well, I'm gonna play a bit of Selector.
1: Oh, yes, please.
0: On my radio.
2: 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It's called On My Radio.

0: the guns of Navarone. It's great, that.
1: It is a very good song. The Scarfall do a good version of that.
0: Do
1: I think it's Scarfall, yeah.
0: Yeah.
1: I'm sure it's Scarfall do that. Anyway, on the back end of you saying what's ons, obviously on Saturday, well, Friday night we're playing, as in House of Scar. Saturday night, going to see
0: Rude Boys
1: at
0: Scarfather.
1: Where are we going?
0: Hogarth in Preston.
1: I'm just going. Yes. Me and Jen's special friend are going into Preston in the afternoon. We're going to a little bit of day drinking. Obviously, we're going to drink responsibly.
0: Of course, you are. And I'll meet up with you and look like your carer.
1: Yeah.
0: Looking after both of you. Yeah, of course I will.
1: Yeah, so we're going to do that on Saturday. And then on Sunday, we are going to go to the backstage, I think.
0: Are you?
1: Yeah, we do go to the backstage. This is quite close to us.
0: What are you going to watch?
1: Well, on Friday night, they've got Line of Fright.
0: Friday Neat.
1: Friday Neat, yeah. On Friday night, they've got Line. What's going on? On Friday night, they've

0: got Lionel Vinyl, so this Friday.
1: Okay.
0: Oh, he's a local DJ, and if you're in Blackpool, you'll know who I'm talking about.
1: Is he good?
0: Yeah, yeah. And funnily enough, Jen used to go to school with him.
1: Did she?
0: Yeah, yeah. And yeah, he's funny. He's a guy. And he dresses up like 70s.
1: I was just going to say, Lionel Vinyl, has he got a big kinky afro?
0: Yes.
1: Has he?
0: Yeah. White guy,
1: but
0: he has a big afro and a goatee. And,
1: oh,
0: yeah.
1: Fab.
0: And hey, man. And he's all that sort of like disco soul sort of thing. And he's just good fun. He's really good fun.
1: Fab.
0: Saturday, there's some rock and roll stuff on, which is the Memphis Rattlesnakes.
1: Right.
0: And then Sunday, I can't remember what's on Sunday. There's a band on Sunday, and it's completely slipped my mind.
1: Oh.
0: But we're going. Yeah, we're going because we like it.
1: That's in Cleveland's, isn't it?
0: That is Cleveland's, yeah. At the Sister Bar, the Waterloo, I know that Iggy Pop's is on Saturday night.
1: Oh, I saw him in Preston a couple of weeks ago.
0: Yes, you did, didn't you?
1: Yes, I did.
0: Weren't that a festival or something?
1: It was, yeah. It was Press Fest.
0: That's it, yeah.
1: Where all the rock.
0: Yeah, that's on a Saturday night, but that's up the other end of town.
1: Yeah.
0: I only venture up there if there's a Scarbadden on.
1: Yeah.
0: Like Scarfle.
1: Yeah. Very good. Not forgetting our little phone message that we have got. Thanks, Steve from the Peritones. Evening, Marie and Ryan. Just half an hour live for me tonight, but I will catch up as per usual.
0: Well, he can do that through the website radiolearning.com, which obviously he knows that because he does it every week.
1: He does, yeah. Thanks for that, Steve. Great to know that you're listening. I'm just wondering whether we want some more music. Do we want some more music? What are you laughing
0: no,
1: at?
0: No, I just got another message from Eva from there. She must be listening online now. She's doing a crossword and listening.
1: Oh, I love a good crossword. Thank you.
0: Makes her brainy.
1: Good. Do you know what else I like as well?
0: Go on.
1: Sudoku. How do you say Sudoku?
0: Sudoku. I like that as well.
1: I love that.
0: I do like that.
1: Yes, I do.
0: Anyway, we digress.
1: I know. Shall we crack on? We've got some more. I'm loving this next track. It's an Elvis track, but it's not done by Elvis. No, no, no. It's done by the Porkers.
0: Oh, go on then.
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2: Yeah, it's your Radio Leyland. It's everyone's. What is it, the small circle?
1: It's not our show.
2: That's it, our show.
1: It's our show.
2: Big circle.
1: Yeah, so we want to hear from you. We need to hear from you.
2: Yes, we do.
1: If you've got any requests, you know the number, 07851 389 500. That's 07851 389 500. We will try our very best to get those tracks in on the show, won't we?
2: Yeah, and in between shows, you can always get us on radiolaylandscar@gmail.com and give us your suggestions, what you'd like to hear, what you wouldn't want to hear, and
1: definitely
2: talking points, and just tell us what's been going on.
1: We're nosy, we want to know. Yeah. And if it's anything scarish.
2: More scarish the better.
1: Yeah, more scarish the better. But we're
2: up to. I'll tell you something scarish.
1: Oh, go on.
2: Today I was in Manchester today, and it was lovely.
1: Yeah,
2: really warm. And I bought two Lambretta t-shirts.
1: Did you?
2: Yeah. Two Lambretta t-shirts, they're really good. One's black and white. Well, it stood out to me.
1: Oh, I love it.
2: As soon as I saw it, that's it, I'm having it. Obviously, other brands are available.
1: Oh, yeah, yeah.
2: But because it being Lambretta, it's two-tone and mod. And I just saw the black and white. I just see that in the clothes rack.
1: Yeah.
2: I could just see the shoulder, and it was black and white. And I thought, instantly drawn to it.
1: Yeah, that's
2: and I pulled,
1: meant to
2: took
1: be.
2: It out, and it's just all black and white checks. Oh, that's ace. And then it got just a little tiny Lambretta logo on it.
1: Yeah.
2: Oh, I like that.
1: Love it.
2: And then just two polo shirts down was another Lambretta black one with just piping round the edge. It just really class. So I bought them. That scarf.
1: So are you going to be wearing one at weekend?
2: Yes.
1: Oh, great stuff. Question, random question about Lambretta.
2: Yeah.
1: It's not meant German, it's Lambretta. Do you find them, as a man, do you find them long? In the body when you're wearing them.
2: I've got Ben Sherman on tonight. Again, we're not promoting these brands.
1: No,
2: it just happens to be what I wear. But I've got to admit, I do like all the two-tone scar sort of, you know, the labels. I do like to say Lambretta and Ben Sherman. I've got quite a few bits and bobs. And tonight I've got Ben Sherman. I tend to find Ben Sherman all right for me.
1: Are they?
2: I haven't, of course. These are the first two Lambretta shirts I've bought, so I don't know.
1: Ooh, let us know.
2: You'll see if I'm tucking them in.
1: Don't tuck them in. No, you're not tucking them in.
2: I can if I'm wearing braces. I've got my red braces on.
1: Oh, are you talking?
2: I'll tell you what, also, I'm due a new pair of Doc Martens, because both mine
1: are... Treat yourself.
2: Both mine have had it. Well, I'm not going to get paid yet. I'm waiting for the money to come in. But, yeah.
1: Because they are expensive.
2: I've got some cherry ones and my navy blue ones.
1: Oh.
2: Navy blue ones are cool.
1: I've got my black... I've got my white, and I've got some oxblood shoes.
2: Oh, yeah, nice.
1: Yeah,
2: nice.
1: But I feel like I've got clown feet when I've got them on, because they're so wide at the top. I know,
2: what
1: it's
2: you
1: not
2: doing
1: that big.
2: What are you doing with your hands? Nobody can see that.
1: It's that big. That big. Right. Stop laughing. Right, I'm on with music now.
2: Oh,
1: then.
2: Oh, please do, yeah,
1: and then you can have another laugh. I'm liking this third song that's coming.
2: Oh, God, I like all of them.
1: I do. Here we go. This is the Joe 90.

0: 5446 was my number.
1: Was it? I didn't know you'd done time.
0: Yes, I live doing time. I found something out actually quite interesting the other day.
1: Go on.
0: And I might have given out wrong information on this very show.
1: Oh, okay.
0: Choosing the Maytals, 5446 was my number.
1: Yeah.
0: I was sure that it was Nelson Mandela's number.
1: It's somebody's number. Was it not?
0: I know.
1: Was it not Toots?
0: Yeah.
1: I knew it was a pretty... Yeah, I agreed with you. But yeah, but I thought you were talking about Toots.
0: Yeah. Toots.
1: It's Toots' it was, number.
0: His
1: yeah.
0: number.
1: Not Nelson's.
0: Yeah. And I can't think who told me, but there you are. I apologise.
1: Well, we knew it was somebody's number.
0: It was somebody's
1: number. But it was his prison number, wasn't it?
0: Yes.
1: Yeah. Yeah.
0: Yes, it was.
1: Yeah.
0: So are you going to tell us about this exciting trip you had to Manchester?
1: Yeah, what was it? Oh, yes, yeah. Yes. It's just come back to me, yeah, because we were talking off air again.
0: Yeah.
1: Yeah, went to Manchester and was walking around, and it's changed so much since I've been. There's so much development. I was blown away by, it's called New Jackson, I think I said it was called, and it's sort of near, if you know Manchester at all, it's sort of Deansgate, Blackfriars sort of area, I think, and it's called New Jackson, and they're just throwing, and it says the Skyscraper Quarter,
0: really?
1: And they're just throwing up these monstrous towers. Yeah, I mean, they're beautiful, they're all glass, and I personally wouldn't want to live in one, but they look great.
0: Yeah.
1: And there's, I think there was three or four, and there's another one being built. Honestly, it's Manchester's starting to look like an American city. It's, there's so many high buildings.
0: Yeah,
1: but walking round, I'm just amazed by what they've done with the old buildings.
0: Yeah.
1: That they've redone them and they've built behind them, and there's just so many. I can't even begin to tell you how great. I love looking at old buildings and that. Mm. And obviously, the viaducts there, the way they arc over each other, it's fantastic. And where I parked was under some viaducts.
0: Yeah.
1: And there was two going over each other.
0: Right. It's,
1: when you look at these things that you don't see, it's just amazing. It blows my mind.
0: Yeah.
1: Anyway, so I spent all day there and went for something to eat in Chinatown.
0: Yeah.
1: And myself and was my oldest son, and we're eating, and basically it's a robot. It was a robot waiter.
0: Wow.
1: So we sat there.
0: I love that.
1: And my son sort of saw it out of the corner of his eye, and I went, that thing's just delivering that set of shelving is delivering food to that table. And it got a screen for a face with a smiley screen, and it had a face on it with like an anime sort of artwork.
0: Yeah, yeah.
1: Smiley face blinking.
0: Yeah.
1: And it trundled past us with all this food on it, and on the back was the number of the table.
0: Right.
1: So we were 33, so I knew when the food was coming. It was great. Yeah, and it just pulls up next to your table, and you can either get it off yourself, or the waitress comes and get it and puts it on. And then when it's empty and it feels that there's no weight on its shelving, it trundles back to the kitchen.
0: Wow.
1: It's brilliant. I took a picture of it. Obviously, I can't show it on radio, but I was just blown away.
0: That's
1: it was brilliant.
0: Wow.
1: And it was just like, it's just one of the staff. Honestly, brilliant. So that made my day.
0: But I'll tell you what, it's happening. It's happening, isn't it?
1: It is. AI. Soon there won't be any humans serving. It'll just be the robots will be doing it.
0: Yeah.
1: It was, that was really good. But it was great, because I haven't been to Manchester for quite a while. It's been a couple of years at least. And I've forgotten how much it's evolving and changing.
0: Oh, all the time.
1: But you go to any of these cities, Liverpool's the same with Liverpool One and the Albert Dock area.
0: Yes.
1: I mean, I remember going 20 years ago and it's completely changed now.
0: Yeah, yeah.
1: But going to Manchester today, I went to go and have a look where I did a residential school as part of Open University.
0: Mm.
1: Stayed in Manchester for a week. And I went to go and have a look where I stayed, and unfortunately, it's all been redeveloped. It's gone.
0: Oh,
1: it's all been redeveloped.
0: I'm sad.
1: And it just doesn't look anything like it was before. But what's in its place is I've got to say, it's beautiful. It's new architecture. But Manchester's just, it's full of it. It's great. There's
0: very
1: so
0: diverse,
1: much.
0: Isn't
1: you can
0: it?
1: Tell, I get a bit excited about it.
0: Yeah,
1: I was telling my son as we were walking through, and he's like, yeah. Thanks, Dad.
0: Did he not appreciate it?
1: No, he didn't appreciate it. I do. I'll tell you another city that's like that quickly.
0: Yeah.
1: Newcastle.
0: Never
1: where
0: been.
1: There's some fabulous buildings.
0: Yeah.
1: And then there's like bridges going over the top of them. So I can just imagine that the bloke who originally built the first one goes, look at that building, isn't that great? That, look at it, that's fabulous. And then somebody comes along and builds a great big bridge. There's a couple that go over the Tyne River, and they just go over the top of these fabulous buildings that were probably bathed in sunshine at one point, and then suddenly they're in the dark. But I mean, all British cities are great, they're all good to go. But Manchester is, I was shocked and surprised, and it was really good to see. But it's really evolving. Some of those rundown areas now look really good.
0: Do they? Look really good.
1: It was sunny, so looks nice. Good.
0: I've not been in Manchester for ages. I think I might need to have a trip.
1: Apart from when we met the Vice Marshals.
0: Apart from that, yes, that was our last one. And
1: that was really an in and out, though, weren't it? We didn't stay. Well, we did stay, but we just went to that venue, didn't we?
0: It was freezing, wasn't it?
1: It was a bit cool. That was early this year, wasn't it? It was a bit cool. Bit cool.
0: And talking of the Vice,
1: much better today. Sorry. Go on.
0: Yeah, I was just going to say, talking of the Vice Marshals, and here they are, a blast from the past.
1: Oh, fantastic!
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Pause.

0: Fun by Three.
1: Excellent song.
0: It is an excellent song, isn't it? I've got my glasses stuck in.
1: I can see that. While you're doing that, we've had a message from Paul from the Scar Council.
0: Ooh.
1: Evening all. Brought recycling bins in, dried the pots, had a pasta ragu for tea. You've had that before, Paul. Ooh. Making a brew. Anyone want one?
0: Yes, please. Have coffee, one sugar, please.
1: Yeah, just one. I don't drink tea or coffee. Don't drink either.
0: Oh, you don't, do you?
1: No, I do hot Vimto.
0: I was going to say, do you want a Vimto?
1: Hot blackcurrant. Nice. Hot chocolate as well.
0: Yeah.
1: And he's got Quizmaster duties soon. So enjoy. Enjoy, Paul.
0: Aww.
1: Excellent. What was I going to say? I was going to say something. Oh, yeah. If you're in the Blackpool area, I just made that funny noise. I don't know why.
0: Yeah, that's fine.
1: If you're in the Blackpool area, there is the bandstand, which Scarface have already played, and it was packed. You were there.
0: Yes.
1: We're due to do soon. Fingers crossed the weather's as good as it was for Scarface. Yeah. But this week, if you happen to be in the area, this Sunday, it's called... it's called We Groove Showcase.
0: Oh.
1: And apparently We Groove is a collection of Blackpool musicians.
0: Yeah.
1: And they all do a turn.
0: To jam.
1: Yeah, so this week there is Sarky Party.
0: Mm.
1: I like the name.
0: Okay.
1: Blue Shell, which are a duo, male and female duo. And Shabs, who is a single female vocalist, who apparently is very, very good. And I believe there's a few others getting involved as well. Yeah. So it sounds like quite a good lineup for this Sunday. So fingers crossed for them. They're going to have the weather, because you do really need it out there, unfortunately.
0: Yeah.
1: And going back to where I couldn't remember why I was going to backstage in Cleveland.
0: Mm-hmm.
1: I'm going to see Backwater.
0: Backwater?
1: Yeah, they're acoustic and they do roots, folk, pop and rock.
0: Oh, they sound interesting.
1: It is, and it's a friend of my special friend Jen. So
0: lovely.
1: That's why we got... I knew we were going there for some reason, and that's why. So it's Backwater.
0: Very good.
1: At the back

0: stage in Cleveland.
1: Do you know, and just to, you know, you can reiterate on this as well.
0: Oh, it's, sorry, it's 3 p.m. by the way.
1: 3 p.m. I thought you was going to say it's 3 pence.
0: It's no, it's free entry. It is free, and the bandstand is also free. So whichever area you're in, go yeah. go there. And the weather is supposed to be good this weekend.
1: Is it?
0: So, yeah, good stuff. Sorry, you were going to say.
1: I was just going to say. I mean, and you'll add to this when I say it. It's great that we have access to all these live bands, and you know, it's if you can. Go out and support them. And not only supporting them, you're supporting the venues as well. Keep them live and kicking.
0: Yeah. I mean, like, pubs and clubs obviously make...
1: Yeah.
0: You know, they have to pay for these artists to come in and perform, and then they've got to recuperate it over the thing. And everybody's a winner. Of course, you go out and you're not just listening to music or having the telly on.
1: Yeah.
0: You're just listening to people performing.
1: Yeah,
0: and it's great fun. With the bandstand, it's slightly different because obviously there's no bar there, but there are kiosks and stuff and people coming into the park.
1: Yeah.
0: That generates revenue.
1: Yes,
0: yeah, it generates revenue because there's a cafe there and there's like little kiosks and things and it's and it's a great park as well. It's like the one in Leyland at Walden.
1: Worden.
0: That's a great park. That is. I love that park.
1: I know.
0: So yeah, it's you go to these places and we bang on about it, don't we?
1: Yeah.
0: Week in, week out.
1: Yeah,
0: but
1: but
0: it is worth getting out there and just supporting, and it's great. Yeah. It's great fun.
1: I think there's nothing better for, and you'll agree. Well, you probably. Never see this. You never see an empty dance floor, do you, when Alcy Scar are playing?
0: I have in some of my previous bands.
1: but there's nothing more more gratifying when you're stood and you've got a full dance floor.
0: Oh yeah.
1: It's great,
0: oh, you can't beat it. Honestly, you cannot beat it. The buzz you get off it is great.
1: It is
0: great. But yeah, in my previous band, actually played. There was more of us in the band than there was in the actual pub. Yeah, it's a great story. Actually, I will tell you. I'll tell you very quickly. It was 3 weeks before Christmas. Mm. It was on the outskirts of Chorley, I think.
1: Right.
0: It was not a massive pub. And we turned up my previous band called Bartender.
1: Mm.
0: And we were quite good. And it was all stereophonics and indie music, sort of. Well-known stuff, not unknown music.
1: Yeah.
0: We turned up and the pub was completely empty apart from the bar staff. There were 3 bar staff on.
1: No.
0: Okay, so we said, oh, hello. And this was 8 o'clock. And the bar staff said, what are you doing here? And we went, you've booked us. So they quickly got their old-fashioned, they had a book, out, and they went, oh, yeah, you're booked. And we said, where is everyone? Because normally this pub was packed.
1: Yeah.
0: 3 weeks before Christmas, the landlady had booked 3 coaches and took the punters to Manchester Markets.
1: No.
0: Completely forgot we were playing.
1: No.
0: But we were booked, we were paid. My brother turned up that night. So there was actually 5-6 of us in that band, and there were 2 staff behind a bar, my brother, his wife, and I think one other person coming. So there was more of us playing than there was watching. Yeah. Yes.
1: Wow.
0: So yeah, that wasn't a full dance floor.
1: So did you not even unpack your instruments?
0: No, we played.
1: You did.
0: We've been playing, so we played.
1: Oh.
0: We used it as a practice session.
1: Yeah, that's what you do, isn't it?
0: Yeah, that was the worst one. We've had a couple of other close ones, but to fill a dance floor it's great. Which is why I always wanted to switch to ska music.
1: Yeah. Yeah.
0: I'd many moves when Scarface started. I did audition for them because I knew it was going to be big.
1: Yeah.
0: And unfortunately, I didn't get it, but great guy got it, James, and he's still there, and he's a great singer, and he's a good entertainer. I do like James, and he's doing it, and now fortunately I've jumped on the bandwagon 15 years later, and you know, doing it with House of Scar, and you people love it. Anyway, sorry, I'm waffling on, talking nonsense.
1: That's fine, you can waffle on here.
0: Should we get some music on?
1: Yes, I'm going to play a bit of Peritone.
0: Oh, please do.
1: Yeah, Danger.

0: That was Blank Expression by The Specials, and that is for a mate of mine called Marv, who said I should play it.
1: You are really liking that, aren't you?
0: You know why? Because I'd forgotten it. I'd forgotten that song completely, yeah.
1: Right.
0: I completely forgot about it. And I went, when he mentioned it, a month ago, and he says, do you want to play that on your... And I went, oh, yeah, sort of vaguely remember. I remember that. And I couldn't think how it went. Yeah. So I went home that night, put it on. Oh, yeah, I've forgotten about it. Yeah, it's not bad, this.
1: It's good, isn't it?
0: Yeah, it's cool. Anyway, so that's a shout-out for Marv.
1: Oh, lovely.
0: And I'm going to shout-out for... Now, we were talking about Scarfather and Marlady.
1: Yes.
0: Being snappy dressers.
1: Yes.
0: We've got a couple of others that come to a lot of House of Scar.
1: They do, yeah,
0: but
1: everyone.
0: They do a lot of bands.
1: They do.
0: Rude Boy. They do all the major, you know, Northwest Scar bands. And it's Darren and Rachel.
1: Oh.
0: And you can't miss them either, because they're not any... Just like Scarfather and Marlady, they get up and dance.
1: They do.
0: And they look the business.
1: They look it. Yeah. They dance like it. Yeah. They talk like... They are the business.
0: Because I'm gonna mention Rachel's white Dr. Martin boots. They were pretty cool.
1: Yes.
0: I think there's a picture of them on our Facebook.
1: Yeah. I took a
0: picture of the pair of them, isn't there?
1: Yeah.
0: So give them a shout out as well.
1: Oh, yeah. Hi, Darren. I'm Rachel.
0: Excellent.
1: Right. Well, I'm shocked at how quickly the time is fleeting.
0: Fleeting it is.
1: Isn't it?
0: Should play some more music.
1: Yeah, I think we should. Now, this was only introduced to us a couple of months ago, of weeks ago.
0: It was, somebody told me to listen to, who was it? Who told me to, I can't remember, and said, oh, you need to listen to this track because it's proper ska.
1: Was it Jamie?
0: I think it was from Jamie from Mice Marshals.
1: Mice Marshals.
0: I think it was Jamie. Yeah, he says, you want to listen to Bob Marley, Judge Not.
1: Yes, 1962.
0: Go on, play it.

0: Hands off. She's mine.
1: She's mine.
0: She's mine.
1: No, she's mine.
0: No, she's mine.
1: Okay.
0: Mine.
1: Have her.
0: Going to Seat Beat in October.
1: You are?
0: In Liverpool.
1: Yes, you are.
0: With the Selector.
1: Oh, that'll be a good show.
0: It will be a good show. Yeah, can't wait.
1: Is that the one that Rhoda Dacre's doing the
0: yes.
1: DJing set?
0: Yes.
1: Yeah, I thought it was.
0: Yeah.
1: Yeah.
0: Yeah, all good.
1: Lucky bunny.
0: Oh, I know. Do you remember a couple of weeks ago when we interviewed
1: not Rhoda Dacre, Dacre Skanks.
0: Yes.
1: Close.
0: Yeah, it was close. I'm going to play Midlife Crisis Punk.
1: Oh, that's a great idea. Do you want to do it now?
0: I am going to do it now because I'm watching the clock. I cannot believe how quick
1: it's. I know.
0: Right, carry on with the music.
1: Go on.
0: Back in a sec.
2: Like it. The snitch has gone.

0: a big finish at the end there.
1: I know, I didn't want to cut it off.
0: Yeah, you were waiting for it, weren't you?
1: Yeah. Oh, that was a great day. Didn't we have a great time doing Clara, the interview with Clara?
0: Clara and her saying about that their name, she likes it, that it sounds like Dacca. Well, it is Dacca from the Sounds Like the Warhammer thing. I went past the Warhammer shop today.
1: I know, you just
0: in Manchester.
1: Excited?
0: Yeah, I was. It was a bit kiddy. Because for those who don't know, Warhammer is a tabletop war game, and you can do either the old fashioned with bows and arrows and swords, or there's Warhammer 40K, which is the futuristic one with guns and daka.
1: Were they on the? Did you say they were on a big?
0: There was a diorama.
1: I think
0: the word, it was a window display basically.
1: Yeah, yeah.
0: And it was a big like castle, and there were tanks and aliens and space marines and explosions, and it was really good.
1: I want to go now.
0: But my lad said, "Don't go in, Dad, please."
1: Oh yeah, don't show me up, Dad.
0: Don't show me up. He said, "We went and had a look at because we were passing it, and he spotted it." Mm. I said, "Oh wow, look at that!" And I went, "Oh well, go on, we'll have a quick look." And he went, "Please don't go in there." He says, "But it is." He admitted it was a really good, it was a really great piece of artwork. Yeah. But we didn't go in. I wouldn't embarrass him.
1: Oh, fabulous. Anyway. Right, Raymar Sheldon, look at the time.
0: I know, I was just going to say that to you. Look, 57-ish.
1: Well, we hope you've enjoyed the show as much as we like putting it together, which we do every week, don't we?
0: Yeah, it's ace.
1: Yeah, and we've got some aces up our sleeve for next week, so...
0: Have we?
1: We have. Yes, you have. Well, you will have when I'm finished.
0: Because I've promised to do some actual homework and actually prepare something for
1: a change. Yes, get your homework done. Don't say it's in the dog.
0: Yeah.
1: Right, so, only a couple of things left to say. What are you going to say, Raymar Sheldon?
0: Be good to each other.
1: Yes.
0: Be nice to each other.
1: I know you will.
0: Treat everybody with respect.
1: I know you will.
0: Just love each other.
1: I know. Have a good weekend. Have a good week. And we'll be here next Tuesday, won't we?
0: We certainly will.
1: Doing all the same.
0: With more fun and frolic.
1: Oh, yes. Always that. Goodbye.
0: Bye.

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1: Well, my daddy left home when I was three, and he didn't leave much to Ma and me. Just this old guitar and an empty bottle of booze. 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Well, he must have thought that it was quite a joke, and it got a lot of laughs from lots of folks. 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

on into the street, kicking and a gouging in the mud and the blood and the beard. I tell you, I've fought tougher men, but I really can't remember when. He kicked like a mule and he bit like a crocodile. I heard him laugh and then I heard him cussing. He went for his gun and I pulled mine first. He stood there looking at me and I saw him smile. He said, son, this world is rough, and if a man's gonna make it, he's gotta be tough. And I know I wouldn't be there to help you.

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